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0: 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Hold on, hold on. Now, we from Atlanta, man. If you from Atlanta, you know about 285, the Perimeter, baby.

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Mr. Worldwide to infinity. You know the roof on fire. 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We gon' drink drinks and take shots until we fall out like the roof on fire. Now, baby, get my booty naked, take off all your clothes and light the roof on fire. Tell him, baby, baby, baby, baby, baby, baby, baby, baby, baby, baby, I'm on fire. I tell him, baby, baby, baby, baby, baby, baby, baby, baby, baby, baby, I'm a fireball.

I say your name and start to bleed. I just wanna dance a little bit closer, baby. If you want somebody, better be me. If I bring you jasmine when your hands are empty.